Is it getting better? Or do you feel the same? Will it make it easier?

Have you come here for forgiveness? Have you come to raise the dead? Have you come here to play Jesus to the lepers in your head?

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But I wanna know for sure. So come on and hold me tight.

make you move me. But I wanna know for sure. So come on and hold me tight. You move me.

Have you come here for forgiveness? Have you come to raise the dead? Have you come here to play Jesus to the lepers in your head?